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They called me weak, like I'm not just somebody's daughter. It could have been a nightmare.

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Y'all better make some motherfucking noise for we turn this shit off.

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Listen to the mariachi play at midnight. Are you with me? Are you with me?

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1: 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Dance all night. It's on site. Make it right. Move to the left. 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

0: 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Back. Yeah. First two, Mr. V, come on.
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0: before you go, there's something I want you to have.
1: Oh, it's beautiful. But wait a minute, isn't this...
0: Shh. Yeah, yes it is.
1: But I thought the old lady dropped it into the ocean in the air.
0: Well, baby, I went down and got it for you.